sweet from the shaft. What a laugh. This is how the story ends. I let her turn me down, say, can't we be friends? But by that day, I acted like a kid out of school. What a fool. Now I see this is the end.

from the night collect, and one enormous chair, oh, wouldn't it be lovely?

Oh, so lovely sitting, absolutely blooming still. Well, I would never budge till spring crept over the windowsill. Someone's head resting on my knee. Warm